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1: Coming up, we got to talk about it, man. This is crazy, but you know 50 Cent's baby mama and Diddy's freak off partner?
2: Oh, yeah, yeah.
1: Daphne Joy, yes. 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Very famous guy.
2: They must like that video they seen.
1: Spent a lot of money. 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
2: What it do, boo?
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2: Hey, congrats to him.
1: I was number 17.
2: Well, there you go. We moving on up a little bit.
1: I'll take it. He paid a total of $83,000 to Daphne Joy, 50 Cent's baby mama, and Diddy's Freak Off partner to take them out on their first date in Turks and Caicos.
2: Oh, that's crazy. You spent $83,000 on the first date?
1: $83,000. He said $40,000 of it was just on the jet.
2: Oh, Lord, are we doing too much, Academics? We got to get it together, brother.
1: Man, my whole thing is there's a good chance he didn't do nothing with her. He could have spent $100,000 on this first date and nothing happened.
2: That's exactly what happened, if you ask me.
1: I'm going to tell you this, though, based on her previous history.
2: What about her previous history?
1: Well, we've seen the movie.
2: Oh, yeah.
1: It is on Twitter.
2: Yeah, there you go.
1: I don't know if Academics is her type. That's all I'll say.
2: Oh, okay. I see. She's like porn star type dudes.
1: Maybe. All right. Anyway, man, $83,000 on a first date is insane. Stay by your radio. Coming up, we're doing the Daily Hey. Keep it locked.
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2: What a do, boo?
1: The Daily Hate is up next, y'all. That's the time of the show where you take over and you tell us what's got you pissed off, man. Tell us what you're hating on. You can leave us a voicemail. The number is 877-817-2888. Pick up that phone. Anything you want to hate on, James?
2: I'm hating on all the men on the Netflix show Ultimatum. 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
1: Hey, what are you hating on? Your calls are up next. 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

0: I'm hating on men who like to be in situationships. And then when you get tired of the situationship and let them know, hey, like, what are we doing? Are we going to keep doing this? Or are we going to move forward into a relationship? And they cool with the situationship. And then when you stop and go with somebody else, then they want you. Like, no, you should have went with the relationship when I tried to offer it to you. Sorry, goodbye. No longer here.
1: Oh, yeah, when the situationship turns into dang.
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1: Hey, what are you hating on? 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
1: 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An official report published Monday in a journal called Circulation reveals that up to 5 cups of coffee per day may lower heart disease risk.
2: I thought the caffeine was going to mess the heart up. 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
1: It's the Bootleg Kev Show holding it down. Hey, every day James finds the craziest stories in the world and we talk about them. It's called the No Cap News. What you got coming up, James?
2: Hey, man, China is getting ahead of something that America needs to get ahead of. 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
0: Time for that No Cap News right now. What up, James?
4: This is pretty crazy. So China is taking action. They're trying to limit AI companion use because they did some studies and it's affecting social life in China. So they're making it illegal. They're banning AI companions. There's people out there actually dating AI companions.
0: So in China, you cannot have your ChatGPT also be your girlfriend.
4: 100%.
0: Oh, damn.
4: Apparently, it's happening out here. There's a lot of people saying that the youth is starting to have AI companions in a weird type of relationship.
0: They're going to have problems because the birth rate's going to start dropping.
4: 100%.
0: Because you can't get the artificial intelligence to have a baby with you.
4: See, I don't even want to get into my conspiracies because you're just going to make fun of
0: nope,
4: me. I'm not going to do it.
0: Okay, good.
4: I got something crazy.
0: I bet you do,
4: you,
0: Alex.
4: You want me to say it?
0: Nope.
4: No, I'm trying to.
0: Get it out.
4: The billionaires forced the gender war so we could have an AI companion boyfriend,
0: okay.
4: Girlfriend.
0: Yeah, okay.
4: They don't want us interacting with each other so they can make money on your fake-ass girlfriend and boyfriend.
0: All right, Alex Jones. Hey, stay by your radio. Coming up next, there's some baby mama drama involving Cardi B. We're going to break it down. 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
2: What a deal, bro?
1: All right, Cardi B has been dating Nigerian soccer star Maduka Okoye.
2: Oh, damn.
1: The problem is he has a baby mama. And the baby mama is not too happy that this guy has moved on with Cardi B and went on Instagram and aired him out, accusing him of cheating on him with men and women.
2: Oh, damn. She crashed out like that?
1: Yeah, and also saying he doesn't want to see his son. So she's trying to ruin the Cardi B relationship with this soccer star before it even happens. We want to hear from you. Have you ever had a situation with a crazy baby mama or a crazy baby daddy? All right, it could be somebody who tried to ruin your relationship because they're mad they ain't with him no more. It could be your actual baby mama, your actual baby daddy. Tap in about your baby mama experiences, the toxic ones only. 877-817-2888. You can leave us a voicemail. Your calls are coming up next. It's the Bootleg Kev Show.

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1: All right, man, we're talking about it. Your toxic baby mama drama stories, all right? Have you ever gotten into it with someone's baby mama or your own baby mama? And how toxic of a situation was this? The phone lines are wide open, 877-817-2888. That is the number. We have got the homie Roy on the phone. Roy, what happened?
2: Yo, what's going on, man? So I have a son. He's 13 now, but when he was around 2 years old,

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1: So she was crazy and she was so mad that we were dating that she showed up where I was working and she tried to fight me and it got me fired.
2: Oh, damn. Did you beat her ass after she got you fired? Said she tried to fight you?
1: I tried.
3: She said it was a failed mission.
2: She said, I tried. I mean, ma'am, it's okay. Get some icy hot, some bad days. You'll be all right.
1: Yeah, I tried.
3: Yeah, that's crazy, man. The baby mama got the best of you, all right?
2: Listen, damn.
3: And you unemployed. 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Could be a baby daddy, too. 877-817-2888. Obviously, coming off the heels of what Cardi B's dealing with her new man's baby mama. She's crazy. Coming up, man, this Nolan Wells case is, it's super sad, super tragic, but
2: very confusing.
3: Stepping up, trying to save the day. 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
1: RIP to that kid, man. Very sad and tragic situation. Coming up, man, we've got the People's Mix on the way. It's the Bootleg Cap Show.

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2: What it do, boo?
1: All right, so an annual report was done about what are the fittest cities in the country and the fattest cities in the country.
2: Just to be clear, none of this matters because we are the most obese country.
1: Well, look, it rates all these cities based on 35 factors. Everything from residents' physical activities, chronic disease rates, etc. This is crazy, by the way. I'm surprised the top 10 fittest cities does not include Miami.
2: That was going to be my number one.
1: Number one is Arlington, Virginia, which is where all the military is.
2: Well, I guess that makes sense then.
1: Yeah, Washington, D.C. is number two.
2: Everybody running.
1: Then you got Minnesota, Seattle, Denver, rounding out the top five fittest cities in America. Now, the least fit cities in America checks out.
2: Okay.
1: All this checks out. Number one most least fit city in America is Oklahoma City, Oklahoma.
2: Why does that check out? Well, I don't get it.
1: Bro, man, Oklahoma is a lot of bros who just have gravy on top of their gravy.
2: Okay, I didn't know that.
1: Number two, Memphis, Tennessee. They do got good food in Memphis.
2: Really? That makes sense.
1: Now, this is a place I've been to, and this is a very small place, but I've been through this city. Port St. Lucie, Florida.
2: I don't know nothing about it.
1: Indianapolis, Indiana, Lubbock, Texas. That's your top five fattest cities in America.
2: I'm surprised more Texas cities ain't there.
1: I know. We only got one Texas
2: city. Yeah, that don't make sense to me.
1: Anyway, yo, stay by your radio. Coming up next, we're jumping into People's Mix. It's the Bootleg Kev Show.
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1: 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James, what's up?
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4: 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What's going on, James?
5: Hey, this four-year-old is going viral on the internet because he called the police on his mother, all because his mother did not give him ice cream when he requested. The cops showed up, so the body cam audio is kind of hilarious. Play that real quick.
6: Did you call the police?
7: Yeah.
6: Why?
7: I told my mommy to go to jail.
6: Why do you want mommy to go to jail?
7: Because she's being bad to me.
6: Why is she being bad to you? She hate you, or is it because you didn't get ice cream yet?
7: I didn't get ice cream.
6: So is that why you're upset?
7: Yeah, that's why I didn't get no ice cream.
4: Oh, no, that's crazy. Imagine you call the cops on your mom for not bringing ice cream.
5: Hey, they stood 10 toes down and said, yeah, she got to go to jail.
4: Yeah, take her to jail. I need my ice cream, Mom.
5: I get it. Hey, sometimes ice cream is important.
4: Yeah, shout out to the four-year-old snitch right there. Anyway, go follow James online for more No Cap News craziness.
5: At James Jefferson J.
4: Yes, sir. We have got the Daily Hate coming up next. Keep it locked.
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1: All right, it's the Bootleg Kev Show, man. We got that daily hate coming up. If you got something you want to hate on, leave us a voicemail right now, 877-817-2888. That is the number. You know what's crazy, James? I'm hating on these fast food restaurants. I just saw Burger King just drop the new protein menu.
2: Oh, they better not.
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2: 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Ain't that crazy?
1: 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We've got your daily hate calls coming up. 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

0: show.
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3: I look, I'm happier, but I'm not excited because I still got to pay some bills or somebody messed up.
2: 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Anyway, look, if you got something you want to hate on, 877-817-2888 is the number. Coming up, if you love coffee like me, got some good news for you.
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1: Anyway, we're getting up out of here, man. 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We ghost.

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15: Lows level off around 52 overnight under mainly clear skies, southerly winds around 5 miles per hour. Mainly sunny skies again Thursday. Highs level off around 79. Right now, it's 60 degrees.

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1: Z93 weather. Lows level off around 52. Overnight, under mainly clear skies, southerly winds around 5 miles per hour. Mainly sunny skies again. Thursday, highs level off around 79. Currently 59.

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7: Lows level off around 52 overnight under mainly clear skies, southerly winds around 5 miles per hour. Mainly sunny skies again Thursday, highs level off around 79. Right now, 57.

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2: Eating the same lunch every day can actually be a smart move, especially if you're trying to eat healthier or simplify your routine. 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
3: Lows level off around 52 overnight under mainly clear skies, north winds around 5 miles per hour. Mainly sunny skies again Thursday, daytime highs approaching 78. Right now, 55.

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5: 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Lows level off around 52 overnight under mainly clear skies. North winds around 5 miles per hour. Mainly sunny skies again Thursday. Daytime highs approaching 78. Right now, it's 57 degrees.

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4: Sunshine today with daytime highs approaching 78. Southwesterly winds around 5 miles per hour. Mainly cloudy skies expected tonight. Lows level off around 58. Right now, it's 55 degrees.

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2: Taylor Swift has heard your concerns about whether or not she'd still be able to write songs now that she's happy and in love and married, and she had the same concerns, apparently.
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2: We see that in the new song, I Knew It, I Knew You, right? And she's written some songs since Being in Love, an entire album. 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
2: I don't know if you know about the Pringles Miller Lite mashups that they've done. They've done a few different ones. Beer can chicken. They also did a grilled beer brat. Pringles this year did a new beer cheeseburger flavor. Now, I've had none of these personally, and I don't know that they sound like they're up my alley. But if you like beer and cheese and also cracker slash chips, Cheez-Its is getting into the collab game, this time teaming up with Coors Light for a new cracker called the Coors Light Beer Cheese Cracker. The crackers have a hoppy taste, but they don't actually have any alcohol in them. They're going to be available for a limited time. Apparently, they're just available in retail stores. I haven't seen them out and about, but I think they are just rolling out this week. So if you like Cheez-Its, but you also thought, what if this tasted like kind of watery beer? Then Cheez-Its Coors Light Beer Cheese Crackers are for you.
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2: I don't know how the rest of y'all feel about drones, but I am torn about it. I think they're super cool technology. I think we can get some really amazing video footage. I think drone shows are cool looking and like really impressive just from a hashtag science and engineering standpoint. But also, sometimes it's a bit creepy, right? Like most things, they can be used for good or not so good. And this latest version of a drone makes me think that it could be very easily used for ick. So engineers at Northwestern University built a wild new drone called the Phantom Twist. It's pretty much invisible while flying. So the engineers were able to pull off this trick because our eyes as humans, the perception like of what we see and how we see things isn't perfect. So they designed the drone to be mostly empty space. And by spinning it at a certain speed, our brain can't process that it's moving. So our eyes just basically blend the spinning parts into a transparent blur with the background. And so it can like zip around and we can't really even see it. Which the science part of that is rad. And I like it.

0: makes me think, how could somebody use this for nefarious purposes? Oh, lots of ways. Michael Rubenstein from Northwestern said that most efforts to hide drones focus on making them look like their surroundings. So instead, we asked whether we could design the drone itself around the way that humans perceive motion. This idea of low visibility through persistent motion is something few people have explored. So awesome science, but also let's not be creepy with it, huh? Is that like a disclaimer we can put on the box? Only for being cool. No creeps allowed.
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3: The La Crosse City Council is once again considering whether to pass a charter ordinance to create a city administrator position rather than a simple ordinance. UW Oshkosh public administration expert Dr. Mike Ford said Wednesday on WIZM that using a charter ordinance requires a higher threshold of council votes, which ultimately benefits the public.
4: I would argue that this is probably a little more, maybe not more transparent, but creates a little more accountability for making a change of this size.
3: A charter ordinance requires a two-thirds majority vote from the city council to pass. It didn't pass that threshold the last time it was voted on in February. It's on the council meeting cycle again next month. The La Crosse Police Department is expanding their drone fleet. The number of drones to be used has increased, with many of the drones having specific capabilities. The drones provide a tool to respond to emergencies on the Mississippi, possible rescues of lost hikers on local bluffs, and quicker access to dangerous situations. Two of the new drones are designed to fly indoors, which Sergeant Danny Manduano says provides good information during standoffs.
5: With the introduction of our indoor drones, it really speeds up the process on getting that real-time information or intelligence, kind of the layout of the structure, where that person might be. Being able to see what we're going into allows us to make better decisions. And if we're able to see what that person is armed with, if anything at all, is really beneficial.
3: The drones were unveiled in early July. Police Chief Sean Coudron says the new technology is a tool which helps the department's emergency response and community service. A special concert today at Central High School. The district's Base Camp Ensemble presents a free concert at 11 a.m. in the second floor band room at Central. The performance is the end result of the two-week base camp for students in grades 5 through 12 from six different schools. For WIZM News, I'm Kevin Millard.
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0: 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We are looking for sun and upper 70s today. Sun and 80 tomorrow, and then mostly sunny and mid to upper 80s expected on Saturday. So we're about 2 months away from Oktoberfest, and we have got a really cool giveaway that we are doing, which is getting you VIP access to all the big Oktoberfest events. 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

0: 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Sun and upper 80s for Saturday and Sunday, although actually Sunday could even see low 90s. Same thing on Monday. So coming up in less than a week is the first back-to-school distribution event that we are teaming up with a bunch of different local agencies, Catholic Charities, Boys and Girls Club, La Crosse County, the Y, Salvation Army, and the School District of La Crosse to get school supplies for local families that are pretty stressed about getting back to school. So your opportunity to donate is that window is closing, but you can still donate online. 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The first one being on the 28th, and then there will be two in August as well. Got all the details linked up on the Buzz blog, on the app, and at Z933.com about not only how you can donate, but also how you can volunteer as well. 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The back-to-school donation drive going on now. 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
2: Sentencing is scheduled for later this morning for Vance Belter, the Minnesota man who pleaded guilty to killing State Representative Melissa Hortman and her husband Mark last June in their home. He also seriously wounded State Senator John Hoffman and his wife Yvette at their home. U.S. Attorney Daniel Rosen said earlier this year that the death penalty was only taken off the table after Belter agreed to the longest possible prison sentence on his federal charges. The agreement said that in return for the guilty pleas, Belter would serve two consecutive life sentences plus 40 years. The sentencing hearing is scheduled for 10 a.m. in St. Paul. Belter still faces state charges for his crimes. Madison's chief of police says an officer in Wisconsin's capital city shot and killed a man who had injured him with a knife while resisting arrest. Cell phone video of the shooting Wednesday circulated on social media. Three gunshots can be heard on the cell phone video. Madison Police Chief John Patterson stressed at a news conference that the footage circulating was just one perspective of what happened. The shooting happened on a city street lined with restaurants and shops in a residential neighborhood less than 2 miles from the state capitol. The Wisconsin Department of Criminal Investigation will look into the shooting because it involves police officers. And a special concert this morning at Central High School. The district's Base Camp Ensemble presents a free concert at 11 a.m. at the second floor band room at Central. The performance is the end result of a 2-week camp for students in grades 5 through 12 from 6 different district schools. They've been learning, practicing, and performing music written specifically for the double bass ensemble. For WIZM News and WIZMnews.com, I'm Kevin Millard.
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0: Z93 Morning Buzz with Balzer streaming on the Z93 Lacrosse app and your Alexa. We're looking for sun and a high around 80 today and tomorrow, sun and upper 80s Saturday, and then mostly sunny and low 90s expected on Sunday and on Monday. So Coleman Domingo is guest hosting Jimmy Kimmel this week, and I do adore him. Last night, though, he had Arsenio Hall on, which was really rad because they talked about, like, watching them geek out about each other was honestly pretty great. And so they talked about all kinds of stuff, including the first time that they met. And apparently Arsenio's gal is a big Coleman Domingo fan. So they talked about the Arsenio Hall show, of course, including some of the guests he had on.
1: People weren't giving play to hip hop artists of our time. And you were the first ones putting them on. Am I right? And people like not only hip hop artists, a young Bruno Mars.
2: Oh, yeah.
1: As far as I know.
2: The interesting thing about Bruno, he hasn't grown. I can still pick him up.
1: How old is he here? How old is he there?
2: I think Bruno Mars, he's an embryo. Bruno Mars, he's about 4 or 5. Mm-hmm. They wouldn't tell me his real age, but I found
1: that... He was 32 years old.
2: Years. I had a quarter-inch tape back in the day. It was as big as this book, and I put it in the machine, and it was this little kid in Vegas doing Elvis. And I'm like, find this child. Because he could sing his little face off.
0: That's amazing. Honestly, you have to see the picture. But if you've got time, I would watch the whole video of his segment because it was really interesting to hear them talk about all kinds of different things. But tiny Bruno Mars was so adorable.
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We're looking for sun and upper 70s later on today. Some fog, though, in downtown Lacrosse and more so in the valleys, I am hearing. So maybe give yourself a little extra time this morning, and then sun and 80 expected for tomorrow. Coming up, we'll let you know how to support the Cooley Region Humane Society with a day at the golf course. Less than 10 from there.

0: Z93 Morning Buzz with Balzer streaming on your Amazon smart speaker. Just say, Alexa, play Z93. We're looking for sun and upper 70s today and tomorrow. Sun mid to upper 80s on Saturday, and then Sunday and Monday, looking for sun to stick around and highs in the low 90s. So we are getting ready for Rounds for Rescues. Once again, supporting the Cooley Region Humane Society. It's your opportunity to ditch work for a day and enjoy some time at Fox Hollow. It's on Friday, September 11th. 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There's always awesome prizes at Rounds for Rescue. 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
2: The La Crosse City Council is once again considering whether to pass a charter ordinance to create a city administrator position rather than a simple ordinance. UW Oshkosh public administration expert Dr. Mike Ford said Wednesday on WIZM that using a charter ordinance requires a higher threshold of council votes, which ultimately benefits the public.
3: I would argue that this is probably a little more, maybe not more transparent, but creates a little more accountability for making a change of this size.
2: A charter ordinance requires a two-thirds majority vote from the city council to pass. It didn't pass that threshold the last time it was voted on in February. It's on the council meeting cycle again next month. The La Crosse Police Department is expanding their drone fleet. The number of drones to be used has increased, with many of the drones having specific capabilities. The drones provide a tool to respond to emergencies on the Mississippi, possible rescues of lost hikers on local bluffs, and quicker access to dangerous situations. Two of the new drones are designed to fly indoors, which Sergeant Danny Manduano says provides good information during standoffs.
4: With the introduction of our indoor drones, it really speeds up the process on getting that real-time information or intelligence, kind of the layout of the structure, where that person might be. Being able to see what we're going into allows us to make better decisions. And if we're able to see what that person is armed with, if anything at all, is really beneficial.
2: The drones were unveiled in early July. Police Chief Sean Coudron says the new technology is a tool which helps the department's emergency response and community service. A special concert today at Central High School. The district's Base Camp Ensemble presents a free concert at 11 a.m. in the second floor band room at Central. The performance is the end result of the two-week base camp for students in grades 5 through 12 from six different schools. For WIZM News, I'm Kevin Millard.
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We are in the mid-50s in downtown Lacrosse. A bunch of fog in most of the area, so give yourself a little extra time this morning. Looking for sun and a high around 80 today and tomorrow. Sun in upper 80s on Saturday and Sunday and Monday, getting back into the low 90s. But sun should be sticking around. Coming up in the dish, a franchise record for a WNBA team. We will also talk about Benicio del Toro getting into comedy. That and more.

0: It's the Daily Dish, served up by Clayson Buick GMC on La Crosse's South Side.
1: Caitlin Clark led the Indiana Fever to a franchise record 123 points in a win against the Connecticut Sun. They also tied a WNBA record for their 11th 100-point game of the season. Benicio Del Toro will star opposite Ben Stiller in Apple TV's comedy series Protective Custody. That'll be Benicio's first lead role in a TV comedy. For Mike Judge, the series follows a disgraced financier in witness protection awaiting trial. So we'll find out if he can lead a comedy show or not. And also, Snoop Dogg's biopic will hit theaters in the United States in August of next year. Outer Banks star Jonathan Davis is playing Snoop. Of course, the film will be rated R. I think that it's interesting. I do like Jonathan Davis a lot. I think he's super talented. But, like, young Snoop was so adorable that I don't know if he's going to be able to pull that off. But the rest of it, I'm excited about.
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don't know if this makes sense, but you're my hallelujah. 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

0: streaming on your Alexa and the Z93 La Crosse app. It is Balzer. Some fog in the area this morning, and then later on today, looking for sun and a high around 80, mostly sunny and 80 again tomorrow. Sun and upper 80s on Saturday, and then Sunday and Monday getting into the low 90s again, but should be seeing the sun stick around. So there's only three more home games for the La Crosse team softball. And the next one is this evening. They're taking on Wausau at Copeland Park, and it is STEAM softball card night. So get there early to grab those. This Sunday, taking on Wausau again. And that is Avery Makarevich bobblehead night with Caddy's Cafe. The first 500, I believe, fans get the first ever La Crosse STEAM softball bobblehead, which is pretty exciting. And then their final game of the season is coming up on Wednesday, the 29th, and that's stepping out in pink night. So that's always a really good time. Now, the STEAM are on a roll. They have won seven of their last eight games, one of which was against Madison. And I believe they're only one of two teams to beat Madison this year. Madison is a force, but the STEAM have been absolutely on fire. So do not snooze on the La Crosse STEAM, my friends. Tonight, Sunday, and Wednesday are the last three home games of the season, of the regular season. And then playoffs are in August. So hopefully we will see the STEAM in the playoffs this year. That'll be super fun. But they also, if you're following them on social, they also have a BOGO deal for this Sunday. So if you're not following them on social, make sure to follow La Crosse STEAM softball on social so that you can score that BOGO deal. And get it for even cheaper, but it's super affordable to go to the STEAM games, and it is really fun. We also are giving away a couple more tickets tomorrow, so hit the Win Stuff page on the app and at Z933.com so that you can go see the La Crosse STEAM for free.
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2: Sentencing is scheduled for later this morning for Vance Belter, the Minnesota man who pleaded guilty to killing State Representative Melissa Hortman and her husband Mark last June in their home. He also seriously wounded State Senator John Hoffman and his wife Yvette at their home. U.S. Attorney Daniel Rosen said earlier this year that the death penalty was only taken off the table after Belter agreed to the longest possible prison sentence on his federal charges. The agreement said that in return for the guilty pleas, Belter would serve two consecutive life sentences plus 40 years. The sentencing hearing is scheduled for 10 a.m. in St. Paul. Belter still faces state charges for his crimes. Madison's chief of police says an officer in Wisconsin's capital city shot and killed a man who had injured him with a knife while resisting arrest. Cell phone video of the shooting Wednesday circulated on social media. Three gunshots can be heard on the cell phone video. Madison Police Chief John Patterson stressed at a news conference that the footage circulating was just one perspective of what happened. The shooting happened on a city street lined with restaurants and shops in a residential neighborhood less than 2 miles from the state capitol. The Wisconsin Department of Criminal Investigation will look into the shooting because it involves police officers. And a special concert this morning at Central High School. The district's Bass Camp Ensemble presents a free concert at 11 a.m. at the second floor band room at Central. The performance is the end result of a two-week camp for students in grades 5 through 12 from six different district schools. They've been learning, practicing, and performing music written specifically for the Double Bass Ensemble. For WIZM News and WIZMnews.com, I'm Kevin Millard.
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0: 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And it's Molly B and the VIPs are going to be playing, and Molly B is in this morning.
1: I am. Woo-hoo. Oh.
0: It's so wonderful to see you. This Friday and Saturday, totally free shows, which is really cool, at La Crosse Beer House. But get there early, 6:30 to 8:30. You don't need tickets, but I mean, this is going to be huge. Because here's the thing. So you grew up around here, right, Molly?
1: I did, Spring Grove, Minnesota.
0: Okay, so how did you get into playing? And what, you play a bunch of instruments too, right?
1: I do. So my dad started a band. Yep. He actually started the band when we lived in Iowa yet, and I loved it. And so I put myself on stage when I was three.
0: Nice.
1: Singing. I started playing keyboard when I was eight, and he's like, "What are you doing?" I'm like, "I'm playing keyboard with your band." It wasn't like, "Can I?" It's "I'm going to do this." And I packed it up. But when I was 11, I became a regular in his band. So yeah, so that's what I did. I loved it. I never shied away. I was a polka girl,
0: That's so great. And so now you do this full time between this and hosting travel tours, right?
1: Yes. Wow. I know. I love it. And I have my fans go with me on these travel tours. That's what's crazy. I can just put it out there. People are like, yeah, I want to travel with Molly B. I see her on TV. This is what I want to do.
0: Yeah. So. And talk about that. So what have you done on TV?
1: So in 2011, we started the Molly B Polka Party on RFD TV. And our first year airing, within a couple of weeks, we had 1 million people watching
0: it. So wild.
1: It's just, crazy. Like, I can't even wrap my head around those numbers yet today.
0: Yeah.
1: But yeah, it's cool. And then you had people watching it, like Blake Shelton, who decided to talk about me on The Voice. You had Clint Eastwood, who decided to give me a scene in his movie, The Mule, in 2018. All because they watched the Molly B Polka Party, and they liked it.
0: Well, and you're so entertaining, and you're such a great personality, and I feel like you're really helping to bring younger folks into polka music, you know? I mean, we have Oktoberfest here, which is huge, right? And so people that weekend are super into polka. But this is something that's year-round, and it has so much history, and it's a lot of fun.
1: It is. Okay, so polka started in 1825-ish in Czech Republic, and yes, that was a true polka in 2/4 time. But in my opinion, polka is 2/4 time.
0: Yeah.
1: Okay, that's the only limitation you have So I sing Dancing Queen as a polka. We do Journey songs as a polka. And it's just very upbeat. I mean, we're singing the saddest songs. Oh my God, my cat died. But this is going wrong. And we're like, woohoo, happy. Because we're in this 2/4 time. You can't help but dance. Even the people that say they don't like it.
0: Yeah.
1: Oh, they're smiling.
0: Absolutely.
1: They're like, this is good.
0: We're talking with Molly B from Molly B and the VIPs. Free shows this Friday and Saturday at the La Crosse Beer House. And who are the VIPs? How many people you got in your band?
1: It'll be 5 at the beer house if you include me, and including my brother Chad Busta, who's a local.
0: Love him.
1: And Chris Dozak from Bangers, a local guy, another guy from Milwaukee, and my accordion player just flew in, and he's from Maryland.
0: Wow.
1: Yeah.
0: That's amazing.
1: Yeah.
0: You're doing a 2-hour set. How do you pick the music for your sets? And is it kind of the same thing that you do here that you do in Georgia? I mean, you play all over the country and even internationally, right? Like, how do you localize your set? Or is it just like, this is what we feel like?
1: There you go. Second one is right. And it's so much like, we play our first song, I'm like, ooh, they loved it. Let's keep it going. Okay, now let's do a disco beat. You know? And it's just whatever we feel the jive is.
0: Yeah.
1: I have no problem playing an hour and a half polkas nonstop. But if they're dying off that, you're like, oh no, they need a nice slow song in there. And then you throw it in and then you go back to something else. You just read the audience. And that's, I have set ideas. I never have set lists. That's the best way I can describe it. I've got 120 songs ready to pop out that are fun and exciting.
0: Yeah.
1: And yet my repertoire is at like 900. So I can dig back in there if I need to. And just be ready to go.
0: Of all the instruments you play, what is your favorite? Ooh, I won't tell the others.
1: I don't even get to play it on stage. I love a grand piano. I love just to sit down, create music, don't have anything in front of me. Just whatever's my mind comes out, major, minor, you name it. I love it. But my favorite instrument on stage depends how my chops are doing, meaning like how good my muscles and my mouth and lips are doing. So if I'm feeling good on trumpet, it's going to be a trumpet day.
0: Sure.
1: But voice, I love to sing. I can't deny it.
0: Yeah.
1: Yeah. So.
0: Yeah. Well, and that's the thing. Like, so you play the button box too, right?
1: I do.
0: Okay. So can you sing and do you sing while you play, right?
1: Oh, yeah.
0: Okay. And then obviously keys when you're on keys.
1: Yes.
0: But like trumpet and you play sax as well?
1: I do.
0: So trumpet and sax, you can't sing while you're playing. So does that take away from that love, or is it like a break, or is it both?
1: That's really good. I'm really glad
0: you remember the words on sax. That's
1: right.
0: Nice.
1: Right. No, I wish I could always be vocal. I just do. And then seeing my smile. People say I smile when I play my instruments. And then, but you did, since you did bring it up, kind of, I do play trumpet and piano at the same time.
0: What?
1: so I still get
0: with
1: to
0: your
1: do
0: right hand and keys with your left.
1: Good, yes,
0: that's amazing.
1: Good job. Oh. Yes,
0: I'm such a music geek. I love this.
1: Like people are floored by it, but it's something I started when I was 16. It was one more of those things. I was packing up the instruments for the gig, and my dad goes, "Why are you bring your keyboard? You're my trumpet player now." And I said, "Oh, Dad, I'm gonna do this." And like I didn't even give him a chance. Like he couldn't even tell me no. I'm like, "No, this is what I'm going to do."
0: That's amazing,
1: and I successfully did it.
0: Congratulations!
1: Thank
0: that's
1: you.
0: So awesome. Y'all do not want to miss these shows. It is this Friday and Saturday night from 6:30 to 8:30 both nights. Molly B and the VIPs celebrating 2 months until Oktoberfest at the La Crosse Beer House. These are going to be great gigs. And then you're playing at Oktoberfest as well,
1: yes,
0: right?
1: Yes.
0: You have three gigs there?
1: Three gigs.
0: Awesome.
1: Thursday, Saturday, Sunday.
0: Awesome. Absolutely.
1: Right?
0: So do not miss Molly B. Such a talent. Thank you so much for being here this morning. I appreciate it.
1: You're welcome. Dankeschön.
2: 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Oh. On Z93. 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

0: 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Looking for some fog rolling through the area this morning. Quite foggy in a lot of spots, so give yourself some extra time this morning. Later on today, though, looking for sun and 80 today and tomorrow. Mostly sunny and upper 80s on Saturday. And then Sunday and Monday, sun sticking around and expecting highs in the low 90s. So yesterday, Jade in West Salem was our big winner of Wind Down Wednesday from our friends at Java Vino and La Crosse. You could be next week's, but you got to get signed up. 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And just for signing up, you'll get $2 off a weekly featured burger or dinner over at Java Vino, and then you could score that $20 gift card that you could use for their Mac Attack coming up on Wednesday, which includes a bunch of different specialty mac and cheeses that they'll be doing, and you can get a flight of mac and cheese. 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
2: The La Crosse City Council is once again considering whether to pass a charter ordinance to create a city administrator position rather than a simple ordinance. UW Oshkosh public administration expert Dr. Mike Ford said Wednesday on WIZM that using a charter ordinance requires a higher threshold of council votes, which ultimately benefits the public.
3: I would argue that this is probably a little more, maybe not more transparent, but creates a little more accountability for making a change of this size.
2: A charter ordinance requires a two-thirds majority vote from the city council to pass. It didn't pass that threshold the last time it was voted on in February. It's on the council meeting cycle again next month. The La Crosse Police Department is expanding their drone fleet. The number of drones to be used has increased, with many of the drones having specific capabilities. The drones provide a tool to respond to emergencies on the Mississippi, possible rescues of lost hikers on local bluffs, and quicker access to dangerous situations. Two of the new drones are designed to fly indoors, which Sergeant Danny Manduano says provides good information during standoffs.
4: With the introduction of our indoor drones, it really speeds up the process on getting that real-time information or intelligence, kind of the layout of the structure, where that person might be. Being able to see what we're going into allows us to make better decisions. And if we're able to see what that person is armed with, if anything at all, is really beneficial.
2: The drones were unveiled in early July. Police Chief Sean Coudron says the new technology is a tool which helps the department's emergency response and community service. A special concert today at Central High School. The district's Base Camp Ensemble presents a free concert at 11 a.m. in the second floor band room at Central. The performance is the end result of the two-week base camp for students in grades 5 through 12 from six different schools. For WIZM News, I'm Kevin Millard.
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Mostly sunny, high around 80 both days. And then Saturday, upper 80s in sun and low 90s in sun expected for Sunday and on Monday. 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And coming up in less than 10 minutes, we're going to be talking about, is it possible that someday it would be banned to talk on the phone, like Wi-Fi calling or FaceTime or Zoom meetings while on a plane?

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1: So bad news for chatty flyers, or good news for most of the rest of us. The days of flying on a plane and being annoyed by someone using the Wi-Fi to make voice and video calls may be numbered. A bipartisan group of lawmakers is pushing for a nationwide ban on phone and video calls during airline flights, arguing that the issue is about more than just passenger etiquette. The proposed Quiet Skies Act would require the Federal Aviation Administration to finalize a ban within 180 days. Former flight attendants say that loud phone conversations can disrupt passengers, make it harder to hear safety announcements, and create conflicts that crew members then are forced to manage, right? They argue that a uniform federal rule would be easier to enforce than the airline's policies that are currently in place. And that makes sense. Supporters of the bill say a ban would help maintain order in the cabin, important, and improve the travel experience with everyone. Now, no word on how we plan to stop the folks that insist on watching TikToks with the sound on full volume. Because honestly, if I'm on a flight again and I got to hear on loop, on repeat, oh no, oh no, no, no, no, no, that's worse than overhearing your Zoom call for me.
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0: 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Mid-50s now in downtown Lacrosse. Looking for today and tomorrow to be mostly sunny and a high around 80 both days. Mostly sunny and upper 80s on Saturday, and then Sunday and Monday, sun should be sticking around and expecting highs in the low 90s. Should be great weather for Moon Tunes tonight. The executives are opening up the show at 5:30, and then Tom Conrad is headlining starting at 7 with a Neil Diamond tribute. I saw the set list on Moon Tunes' social the other day. Looks fantastic. 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Still trying to catch up on life hacks. Got a couple for you from last week. If you're tired of food sticking to the aluminum foil when it's cooking, scrunch up the foil a little bit before putting it in the oven. This will drastically reduce the stickiness because it's no longer a flat surface. You know, I've heard this before, and I never think to do it in the moment. But this would also, you know, this would make it so you wouldn't have to spray down the foil. If you just crunch it up, it won't stick at least as much, and possibly not at all, which would be amazing. Why don't I ever think of this in the moment? Am I going to have to take this life hack home and put it on my fridge? Probably. And also kitchen stuff from last week. You can save any burnt cookie by using a cheese grater. Most of the time, they're still delicious on the inside, so just grate off the burnt parts, and you'll save a whole batch of cookies. And if you're bringing them to the bake sale or something, nobody has to know that you burnt a bunch. And if you're really desperate, you can eat all the burnt crumbs that are coming off the cookie and then have a little snack for yourself. It'll taste terrible, but it'll be free.
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2: Sentencing is scheduled for later this morning for Vance Belter, the Minnesota man who pleaded guilty to killing State Representative Melissa Hortman and her husband Mark last June in their home. He also seriously wounded State Senator John Hoffman and his wife Yvette at their home. U.S. Attorney Daniel Rosen said earlier this year that the death penalty was only taken off the table after Belter agreed to the longest possible prison sentence on his federal charges. The agreement said that in return for the guilty pleas, Belter would serve two consecutive life sentences plus 40 years. The sentencing hearing is scheduled for 10 a.m. in St. Paul. Belter still faces state charges for his crimes. Madison's chief of police says an officer in Wisconsin's capital city shot and killed a man who had injured him with a knife while resisting arrest. Cell phone video of the shooting Wednesday circulated on social media. Three gunshots can be heard on the cell phone video. Madison Police Chief John Patterson stressed at a news conference that the footage circulating was just one perspective of what happened. The shooting happened on a city street lined with restaurants and shops in a residential neighborhood less than 2 miles from the state capitol. The Wisconsin Department of Criminal Investigation will look into the shooting because it involves police officers. And a special concert this morning at Central High School. The district's Base Camp Ensemble presents a free concert at 11 a.m. at the second floor band room at Central. The performance is the end result of a two-week camp for students in grades 5 through 12 from six different district schools. They've been learning, practicing, and performing music written specifically for the double bass ensemble. For WIZM News and WIZMnews.com, I'm Kevin Millard.
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0: 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Get everyone together, and Aaron Ramos is in. And you have been doing this for how long?
1: 5 years.
0: And so what's the short version of Get Fresh? Because I know there's so many different elements to it.
1: The main idea is community and togetherness, camaraderie, and care. I mean, in a nutshell.
0: Yeah. So it's happening on August 15th, and it's at the main library in downtown La Crosse, right?
1: Yes, yes. And we have new things going on this year. I mean, we always have our Passport to the City, which is a photo album where we get coupons from organizations, places, businesses. We've got Playmore, A&W, Dunkin' Donuts, the Indoor Playground, Marcus Cinema, all kinds of things. You can just go. You have coupons. It's a treat for your family that doesn't cost you money if you win it because you visited all our awesome tables. People in the community just giving their time, hanging out with you while you're waiting to get your hair done. It's a real fun time.
0: Yeah, and speaking of the hair, that's one of the things, you know, you're giving out backpacks and mm-hmm. things like that, but also there are a bunch of people that are doing hair specifically. This event is open to everyone, but it's really highlighting the Black and brown families in our community, right?
1: Right, because hair texture is difficult. Mm-hmm. I mean, I'm focusing on, like, your coils, your texture. I'm a multiracial individual. My mom is a white redheaded lady, and her hair is frizzy when it's humid outside, and it's straight when it's not. People's hair changes with texture. So we've got braiders. We're thinking like flat twists, two-strand twists, crisscross, rubber band braids, you know, like something fast, easy, 45 minutes to an hour quick style that lasts for a while. You can wear these styles for like 4 or 5 weeks and just put a bonnet on it, and we provide bonnets, so that's cool too.
0: That's super amazing. So who have you added since the last time we talked to you?
1: Well, Felix Murphy is back from overseas, and he's decided he wants to come cut again, so I'm very excited for Felix. Deluxe Cuts Barber Lounge is on 730 Rose Street. Miguel is bringing two different barbers with him. Right. We've got Alexis Ryan of Urban Beauty LLC. She's 1907 George Street. She'll be there on Sunday. She's like our cleanup girl. If you come on Saturday from 9 until 1 and you don't get your hair done, don't fret. You come back on Sunday. Only if you have your voucher. We're not signing anybody new up that day.
0: Sure.
1: Library hours.
0: Awesome. Here's the other thing. You're also looking for people to join, right? Like, so you're looking for more braiders?
1: Caregivers on a mission. Besides the 200 backpacks that we already have set aside, first come, first serve, we have 50 additional backpacks set aside for caregivers on a mission. If you can braid your kids' hair and you do a good job, I would like to know who you are.
0: Yeah.
1: July 27th, we have two locations, one at Urban LLC from 10 a.m. until noon, one at Twisted Beauty Bar on the south side from 1 until 3. Our lead braiders will be there. We want to see if you can A, show up on time, B, complete a quick braid in 45 minutes to an hour. I will have hair for you. I will have like gel and whatnot. You just need to bring a head that's ready to be braided. You need to bring your comb and your supplies. Show me what you can do. And if you get okay by our braiders, then tell me how many kids you have and what grades they're in, and I will set aside some of these 50 backpacks for you, and then you're set. Just come on the day, be there, and finish the three looks in 4 hours.
0: Super cool. Well, I'll get that all linked up on the Buzz Blog on the app and at Z933.com, and how to get signed up to be a caregiver on a mission. And coming up in just a couple of minutes, we'll be talking more about what's new for this year's Get Fresh event on August 15th, the back-to-school opportunity at the La Crosse Public Library. And we'll also be talking to Delana, who is one of the founders of Everyone Needs a Helping Hand La Crosse area, and how they are supporting with hygiene items, next on the Z93 Morning Buzz with Balzer.
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0: 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And we're talking with Aaron Ramos this morning. Now, who are the new vendors that you have? I know this keeps getting bigger and bigger.
1: We have Enduring Families Project, which has never, ever been there before.
0: So cool.
1: They've got this new two books they want to read and talk about, so I'm really excited. I think you guys might get books and coloring books, so that's exciting. The Lacrosse Health Department, that's a big win from Kara Lee.
0: Yeah.
1: You know, she's not here today, but she's here in spirit.
0: Yeah.
1: We have Brave Spaces. Have you ever heard of them? They're amazing. Mm-hmm. They also have this really cool art fair going on. You should check that out. And a benevolence fund. Look that up too. And then UWL is going to hit us hard. They've got pre-college services and multicultural student services coming. And then recreational management and recreational therapy. Tanner Knorr is the professor for that class.
0: Yeah. Also from UWL. That's great.
1: Yeah.
0: Aaron, you don't have to register ahead of time, right? It's first come, first serve?
1: First come, first serve.
0: Awesome. It is all happening at the Lacrosse Public Library on Main Street, Saturday, August 15th from 9 to 1. Anything else?
1: I still need help with lice kits.
0: Okay. So you need donations specifically of lice kits?
1: Yes, or money for lice kits. Yeah. But I mean, if you just want to buy the lice kit, you can drop it off at 1201 Caledonia Street.
0: Okay.
1: Any day but Thursday.
0: Over at Planned Parenthood?
1: Yes, please. Okay. Thank you.
0: Awesome. Got it. I'll link that up on the Buzz blog as well on the app and at Z933.com. And then Delana is also here. You are one of the awesome folks behind the Everyone Needs a Helping Hand Lacrosse Area Facebook group, which has over 12,000 members and does so much good in our community. But what is your involvement with the Get Fresh event specifically?
2: This will be year number 5 that Everyone Needs a Helping Hand has been partnered, and we are providing hygiene products for all these kids and all these teens in our community.
0: And why is that so important, Delana?
2: That is so important because, first of all, we want to take that added stress off the parents, which is just huge. They're already stressed out enough with all this going back to school. But think about this. Poor hygiene. It leads to the lack of confidence. Kids are getting bullied in school. It leads to missing school days and missing out on learned opportunities. And I want to partner with them to make sure that this prevents this from happening.
0: So people in our community that want to help donate, what are the best ways to donate? And is it only new stuff, Delana?
2: No, it's not. We are going to be taking anything for the next month, anything and everything for hygiene, deodorant, boys and girls, brushes, combs, toothbrushes, shampoo, conditioners. We will also take anything that's it's opened or used, or if you know, we all have these cupboards in our bathrooms.
0: Yeah.
2: Clean them out, open them up.
0: That
2: we'll take anything.
0: You used twice.
2: Yes,
0: you
2: the one you didn't like.
0: Else will love it.
2: Yeah, hair scrunchies, makeup, skincare, sleeping bonnets, body sprays, perfume. Razors. I mean, you name it, if it's hygiene, and also the Ipsy bags.
0: Yeah.
2: Huge for the Ipsy bags, because what we do with those, if it's not Ipsy, just a comparable little, you know, pouch, we're going to put the feminine products in those for these teen girls in need. And then on the day of the event, they're going to come over to our Everyone Needs a Helping Hand, and they can go through the whole line and take what they need. We'll give them a bag for them to load up.
0: Super great.

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0: 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We are in the upper 50s in downtown, looking for sun and 80 today and tomorrow. Sun sticking around through the weekend, upper 80s on Saturday and low 90s for Sunday and also on Monday. Tomorrow, we'll be giving away Friday Feast once again. Thanks to our friends at Sparta Cinema 6, your chance at a couple of movie passes. And also, they hook you up with a $20 gift card to Alchemy in Cashton. So you can hit the Win Stuff page on the app and at Z933.com to hopefully win that tomorrow morning. New this weekend to Sparta Cinema 6, The Invite. That's the one with Seth Rogen and Olivia Wilde, and they are a couple that goes to a dinner party with Penelope Cruz and Edward Norton, and it turns out that they're swingers, and then hilarity and awkwardness ensue. And then Motor City is the other one that is new this weekend at Sparta Cinema 6. It's set in 1970s Detroit, and it's about a guy who goes to prison for a crime he didn't commit. So then he plots revenge on the man who took his girl away, and it looks really fun. 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I just take them back
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now streaming on your Alexa and the Z93 Lacrosse app. He apparently appeared on the Arsenio Hall show when he was like 4, and Arsenio was talking about that on Jimmy Kimmel Live last night with Coleman Domingo. It was a great segment if you got time at work. I mean, you could be doing work, but also you could just check that out on YouTube. We're looking for sun most of the next few days into early next week. High around 80 today and tomorrow, upper 80s on Saturday, and then Sunday and Monday expecting highs in the low 90s. Coming up in the dish, WNBA franchise record set. Also, Benicio Del Toro looking to get more into comedy. And

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2: Caitlin Clark led the Indiana Fever to a franchise record 123 points in a win against the Connecticut Sun. They also tied a WNBA record for their 11th 100-point game of the season. Benicio Del Toro will star opposite Ben Stiller in Apple TV's comedy series Protective Custody. That'll be Benicio's first lead role in a TV comedy. For Mike Judge, the series follows a disgraced financier in witness protection awaiting trial. So we'll find out if he can lead a comedy show or not. And also, Snoop Dogg's biopic will hit theaters in the United States in August of next year. Outer Banks star Jonathan Davis is playing Snoop. Of course, the film will be rated R. I think that it's interesting. I do like Jonathan Davis a lot. I think he's super talented. But, like, young Snoop was so adorable that I don't know if he's going to be able to pull that off. But the rest of it, I'm excited about.
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1: I don't know if you know about the Pringles Miller Lite mashups that they've done. They've done a few different ones. Beer can chicken. They also did a grilled beer brat. 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Now, I've had none of these personally, and I don't know that they sound like they're up my alley. But if you like beer and cheese and also cracker slash chips, Cheez-Its is getting into the collab game, this time teaming up with Coors Light for a new cracker called the Coors Light Beer Cheese Cracker. The crackers have a hoppy taste, but they don't actually have any alcohol in them. They're going to be available for a limited time. Apparently, they're just available in retail stores. I haven't seen them out and about, but I think they are just rolling out this week. So if you like Cheez-Its, but you also thought, what if this tasted like kind of watery beer? Then Cheez-Its Coors Light Beer Cheese Crackers are for you.
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4: And now with the weather, here's meteorologist Stormy O'Day.
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1: Porn about it. I think there's super cool technology. I think we can get some really amazing video footage. I think drone shows are cool looking and like really impressive just from a hashtag science and engineering standpoint. But also sometimes it's a bit creepy, right? Like most things, they can be used for good or not so good. And this latest version of a drone makes me think that it could be very easily used for ick. So engineers at Northwestern University built a wild new drone called the Phantom Twist. It's pretty much invisible while flying. So the engineers were able to pull off this trick because our eyes as humans, the perception like of what we see and how we see things isn't perfect. So they designed the drone to be mostly empty space. And by spinning it at a certain speed, our brain can't process that it's moving. So our eyes just basically blend the spinning parts into a transparent blur with the background, and so it can like zip around and we can't really even see it, which the science part of that is rad and I like it, but also makes me think, how could somebody use this for nefarious purposes? Oh, lots of ways. Michael Rubenstein from Northwestern said that most efforts to hide drones focus on making them look like their surroundings. So instead, we asked whether we could design the drone itself around the way that humans perceive motion. This idea of low visibility through persistent motion is something few people have explored. So awesome science, but also let's not be creepy with it, huh? Is that like a disclaimer we can put on the box? Only for being cool. No creeps allowed.
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8: 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Mainly clear today with daytime highs approaching 78. Southwesterly winds around 5 miles per hour. Mainly cloudy skies expected. Tonight, lows level off around 58. Currently, it's 68 degrees.

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6: Lots of sunshine this afternoon with daytime highs approaching 78. Southwesterly winds around 5 miles per hour. Mainly cloudy skies expected tonight, lows level off around 58. Right now, it's 72 degrees.

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1: Eating the same lunch every day can actually be a smart move, especially if you're trying to eat healthier or simplify your routine. 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Like right now in the fridge, I've got some snap peas, I've got some spinach, I've got a cucumber and a yellow pepper. 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
8: Daytime highs approaching 78 this afternoon under mainly clear skies. Winds out of the south around 5 miles per hour. Lows level off around 58. Tonight, cloudy skies expected. Right now, it's 73 degrees.

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9: Mainly sunny skies this afternoon with daytime highs approaching 78. South winds around 5 miles per hour. Lows level off around 58. Tonight, overcast skies. Currently 73.

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13: Mainly sunny skies this afternoon with daytime highs approaching 78. South winds around 5 miles per hour. Lows level off around 58. Tonight, overcast skies. Currently 75.

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3: And now with the weather, here's meteorologist Stormy O'Day.
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0: All-time throwback there from Ariana Grande and The Weeknd. It's Love Me Harder, Z93, the number one hit music station. My name is Grant. Hope you're having a great afternoon. I'm so well-rested today. I feel so refreshed because it's beautiful outside. I slept with my windows open last night. 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
7: Sunny skies this afternoon with daytime highs approaching 78. South winds around 5 miles per hour. Lows level off around 58. Tonight, overcast skies. Currently, it's 75 degrees.
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0: Elton John, Dua Lipa, Z93, the number one hit music station. It's Cold Heart. The weather's been cooler last couple days. Feeling like a little bit of fall. And while we have plenty of summer left, you want to hear something that's going to give you the summer scaries? Not the Sunday scaries about the start of the work week, but the summer scaries about the conclusion of fall? The first NFL preseason game is 2 weeks from tonight. 2 weeks. It's August 6th between the Panthers and the Cardinals, the Hall of Fame game. 2 weeks from tonight. So if you haven't taken that summer trip yet, you haven't gone camping, you've gone to that Brewer game, get on it.
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Jason Derulo. 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Sabrina Carpenter coming up before 4 o'clock. Continue our afternoon with Justin Bieber. It's Speed Demon here on Z93.

0: 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I might have a little bit of a night. 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
3: And now with the weather, here's meteorologist Stormy O'Day.
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11: Level off around 58 tonight under overcast skies, south winds around 5 miles per hour. Mainly sunny tomorrow, daytime highs approaching 80. Tomorrow night, lows around 64. Right now, 75.

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8: 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Teddy Swims, Ed Sheeran coming up in a few. Plus, has this weather got you thinking about anything in particular? I don't know, maybe wearing lederhosen? Maybe drinking beer out of a big stein. Oktoberfest. 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

Z93, the number one hit music station, Olivia Dean. So easy. The Lighthold Music Drive at 5 underway. Job well done, making it through another workday. Tate McRae and a few. Right after Fergie, it's Clumsy here on Z93.

0: Tate McRae, Sports Car, Z93, the number one hit music station. The Light Old Music Drive at 5 underway. Everyone has an instrument. They'll help you find yours. 4th Street, downtown La Crosse. Our back-to-school drive is underway. It feels like back-to-school time outside. A little cooler. Good reminder that we are collecting school supplies. We have a list of items that we're looking for. We have volunteer opportunities and a very simple, very quick online donation link. 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
3: Lows level off around 58 tonight under overcast skies, south winds around 5 miles per hour. Mainly sunny tomorrow, daytime highs approaching 80. Tomorrow night, lows around 64. Right now, 75.

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9: 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Selena Gomez and a few. But after Sabrina Carpenter, it's Please, Please, Please.

0: C93, the number one hit music station. Dua Lipa, Training Season. I went to see The Odyssey last night. I went by myself. I would highly recommend going to a movie by yourself. It's very fun, very relaxing. I sat on my junior mints, though, which was a little bit of a bummer. They all melted together. Whatever, live and you learn. Put them in your front pocket when you're sneaking them in to the movie theater. 10 out of 10, would recommend the movie. There are a lot of famous people in it. You know Christopher Nolan, you know a director's a big deal when they can put Zendaya in a movie for like a minute. It's like, did we need Zendaya? No, but it's The Odyssey. It's Christopher Nolan. Why not? Delightful Music, Drive at 5, starting to wind down. Everyone has an instrument. 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

C93, the number one hit music station, Doja Cat. There was a wedding last weekend. This song was played by the band. They asked, are there any Ella Fellas? There were a lot of Ella Fellas at this wedding. This song, another week at number one. The day ends in Y, grass is green. The song is still huge. It's all Langley. Choose to text us.

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10: Z93 weather. Lows level up around 58 tonight under overcast skies, south winds around 5 miles per hour. Mainly sunny tomorrow, daytime highs approaching 80. Tomorrow night, lows around 64. Right now, 75.

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